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They're going to be here in October. 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
16: 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Lainey Wilson here. This is my new song, Phone, Keys, Wallet. And you heard it first right here, South Florida's New Country 103.1.

16 Universal trips we are giving away. We got a grand prize of a 4-pack of 3-day passes. You get to crash at the Cabana Bay Beach Resort. Yeah, best summer ever. Mark it down. Next code word comes up, 9 p.m.

0: say so. Dan and Shay, Say So on New Country Night. So all this week, we are doing our Tap the Track contest, where if you've downloaded the mobile app, registered your name, you will see a button pop up whenever Dan and Shay is playing through your app. You press it, it qualifies you. Yes, you can press it all day long, all month long, and it gets you more and more entries. So here's the deal. They are going to be here, I Think Financial Amphitheater, a Saturday night, October 17th, Josh Ross is going to open up for Tyler Hubbard, is going to open up for Dan and Shay, and you need to be there.
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How many Tap the Tracks have you done today? Six, seven? If this is your first one, come on. Oh, you'll have your chance. After Kane Brown, we tap the track to Dan and Shay.

kind of like three concerts in one. Josh Ross, Tyler Hubbard, and Dana Shay, all in one night. 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

Brad Paisley is coming to South Florida, giving you a chance to listen your way to winning. 50 hours, 30 days. We'll throw your name in Brad Paisley's hat. 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
1: Hey, what's up, guys? This is Alexandra Kay, and my new song, Straight for the Heart, is out right now. Thank you so much for listening.

0: Somebody sent me an email on the New Country 103.1 app. Hey, I missed the code word for the hour. Can you just send it to me real quick? No, I am not allowed to do that. Like, legally, lawyer said, no, you can't do it. Top of the hour, we give you the code word, we spell it, and that's all we can do. Otherwise, if I sneak you a code word and nobody else, I get yelled at. So I'm going to give you a heads up in a few minutes, which song you're going to be listening for and when the code word's coming up right after it.
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Coming up in a few minutes, we kick off your 10 o'clock hour with Morgan Wallen, Don't We? 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

Hope you are enjoying some Tequila Tuesday. New Country Nights, it's Eddie E. Me, I'm not a tequila fan. You guys know that from my Cocktail Corner videos. What I am a fan of is this whiskey.

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5: 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Here's All My Exes featuring Chase Matthew.

Time for some new music on New Country Nights. Always love doing that. Especially when they got something called Water at a Wedding. It makes you want to listen to all the words and figure, what is he talking about?

Would you say you are a hot coffee person on the way to work, or you need iced coffee? I'm iced. Give it to me. White chocolate mocha, please. 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
1: Hey, what's up, guys? This is Alexandra Kay, and my new song, Straight for the Heart, is out right now. Thank you so much for listening.

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1: 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Here's my new song, Chevy Silverado.

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1: Hey, y'all, it's John Morgan. 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
1: 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It's Jelly Roll. Here's my brand new song, Hands Up. And you heard it first right here. 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
1: 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And you heard it first right here. 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
2: 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And

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1: Radiating down my right leg. The pain was so bad I was willing to cut my leg off to stop the pain. I could barely walk and had to stoop over when I did just to take pressure off the spine. I'm John Morgan of Morgan & Morgan. 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My daily walk was gone, and that bothered me a great deal. Then I thought of all of you and how much more devastating this type of injury could be for you. My life stopped. I now feel your pain. Just know at Morgan & Morgan, we got your back. I understand. 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Injured? Dial pound law.
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25: Today's forecast calls for scattered showers, 87% humidity, a high of 92, and a low of 78.
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0: All right, Chelsea is back. She was gone for 2 days. App State, Boone, North Carolina, getting the orientation done.
1: Orientating.
0: For the soon-to-be college student.
1: Yeah.
0: And the floor is yours.
1: It was great. So went up over, I think it went up on Saturday. It was good because we kind of did this trip where, you know, obviously, like, when you go to orientation, you've been there twice now with Jonah and Shaughnessy. It's like a lot of information, and it's all the information. It's a long day, and this is all very new. Like, I did not have this when I went to college. My parents dropped me off. They waved at me, and they, you know, drove away.
0: My parents barely slowed the car down.
1: Exactly. Tuck and roll, Timmy.
0: Right.
1: So now you just get, you know, such a different experience. So we kind of went up like a day ahead just so it wasn't like going up and being like, bow, like hit with, you know, all the things.
0: Right.
1: So we went up and we like did a day of like hiking and going through the mountains and going and doing just like a bunch of activities and stuff like that. So that was really cool. And then we had orientation on Monday, and that was a full day. Like, you got there at like 8:30.
0: Right.
1: And you were with your student for a while, and then you guys kind of like separated, and then you came back together. And honestly, it was, I think I talked about this before, where Caden had, you know, through social media and all these apps, had found his roommate, right?
0: Right.
1: Somebody he didn't know before, who's actually from the North Carolina area, like from North Carolina. And they've been talking, you know, for like months. And then a couple more guys, like, it's kind of like four of these guys that like have all been, you know, kind of chatting and talking for a while.
0: Right.
1: And so two of those guys, including Caden's roommate being one of them, came to orientation the same. They planned it so that they would be able to meet and be at orientation together.
0: Great idea.
1: So it was, you'll love this story so much. It was so awkward because I know what this kid looks like. You know, I know what these boys look like just from Caden showing them to me and stuff like that on like social media and everything. So we're sitting up at this rooftop bar in the middle of the mountains, which, by the way, it's like I yes. never want to leave. It's just so gorgeous here. We're literally sitting at this like rooftop bar in the mountains, like on their main street there in Boone. And all of a sudden, in walks Caden's roommate. And I obviously know what this kid looks like. Everyone's back is like to him except for me.
0: Right.
1: And it's like he and his dad are walking in. And I literally like,
0: was this planned or not planned?
1: Yeah, it was planned. They were, but we were like, we were having drinks. They were finishing up dinner. They were coming to meet us. So I knew that we knew they were coming.
0: Right.
1: But they walk in and I obviously can recognize this kid from a mile away. But everyone's back is like to him, and I like kind of just put my head down. I'm like, Caden Austin just walked in. Like, trying not to be awkward.
0: Right.
1: Because it's like, I mean,
0: there he is.
1: Right.
0: He's right there.
1: I was like, literally like put my hair over my head. I'm like, Caden Austin's behind you. Like, not to be a weirdo. But that was so crazy and such a different thing for obviously me to experience and see. It was like these boys have been friends forever.
0: That's great.
1: And then, you know, so we hung out with them all night. Then the next day they go to orientation together, and it's just like, you know, I like met up with Caden at a later part in the day of orientation, and the three of them and like two other kids like that they all know are all just hanging out in the bookstore. They're in the student union, like exactly like you explained with Shaughnessy, like when you just like, this is his place now.
0: Right. He's home.
1: This is his place. Mm-hmm. We're visiting. This is his. I can't even tell you. I'm going to totally start crying talking about it. He didn't want to leave.
0: Can you save crying until like 8:30?
1: I could probably cry all morning.
0: Right, just
1: because now,
0: like, wait till prime time.
1: I'm in 100% emotional. Like, because,
0: but there's a good feeling when you look at your kid and there's like an aura of happiness about them that you know that they have discovered home.
1: It was so hard yesterday, listening to him say the words like, I don't want to go home. He was like, I really don't. I want to stay here. Like he, it's just, it's his happy place. Mm-hmm. He literally just is so happy there. He can't wait to get back.
0: So he sent you home to get his crap.
1: He pretty much was like, I'm going to go live with Austin for the rest of the summer and just work. I mean, those were real conversations, like with his new roommate, like, hey man, why don't you just come live with me for a couple of weeks? I work on boats on the lake. Like, why don't you come do that? And Cade's looking at me. I'm like, honestly, I have nothing to say. You shouldn't do that for. But he's working for a builder down here for this next month. So he's, you know, cause he's going into construction management and so he's got actually like a job the rest of this month before he heads back up. But I mean, it'll fly by, but he's so ready. He's so excited.
0: Like, I think we're like 6 weeks out.
1: And it was really special just to see, you know, his dad came with us and his dad got to see Caden in that element and how great this school is and the opportunities there for him, how awesome they are. And that was really special. It was all just...
0: And he's got to be happy about that.
1: Yes, incredibly. So,
0: all right,
1: it was a good time.
0: All right,
1: we'll talk more about it
0: talk more about it because this is like you said, next time you're there, you're dropping them off.
1: Yeah, that was a lot. That words and those feelings. I was like, okay,
0: take five. We'll marathon it today.
1: I feel like I slid into that.
0: It's New Country.

0: Do not go anywhere. Less than 4 minutes away, Bailey Zimmerman. A warrant was issued for his arrest, causing $16,000 to a hotel room in Albuquerque.
1: Messy.
0: He has issued a statement of apology. We will get into that next. Top three things with Tim and Chelsea. 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

0: Three things you need to know to start your day with Tim and Chelsea.
1: Ben Stiller is coming out with a new movie based on pickleball called The Dink.
2: Dear Lord.
1: It looks freaking hilarious. We'll talk about that here in just a second. Welcome to Wednesday, everybody. Top three things you need to know now. It came out earlier this week. Bailey Zimmerman, a warrant for his arrest was issued out of Albuquerque. He was supposed to be playing a show at this casino resort. Basically, without going into all of the details, it looks like he was severely intoxicated, caused about $16,000 to his room, canceled the show, and the police actually had to escort him off the property when the hotel told him to leave. So, he has issued a statement of apology. Hello. Okay, hold on a second. All right, let's play with the board some more. Here we go.
3: Sandia police escorted him off the property when they say he wouldn't leave willingly. When staff moved into Zimmerman's room, security found damage worth $16,000. In his apology, Zimmerman doesn't directly mention his actions, saying only, quote, "I take full accountability for everything that happened, and I am sorry to anyone who felt hurt or disrespected." He also apologized to his fans who bought tickets.
1: Part of that $16,000 bill was a 400 plus alcohol bill that he skipped out on. So
2: this is not buy one get one free at the BOGO.
1: That's a lot, dude.
2: You know, I'm really sad to hear this because obviously we know Bailey. We've met Bailey. He's a good guy,
1: right?
2: Really nice, gracious, you know, grateful person. But has had some little dips here, and it was like a few years ago he had some issues that. You know, he was playing at Crash My Playa.
1: Right.
2: And he was a little intoxicated. So then it was like he was, I thought he gave up drinking altogether.
1: Yes, probably.
2: Like we're having a little bit of a relapse moment.
1: That's a
2: here.
1: Little dip, but you know, he's.
2: A little dip, which is, it's a bummer.
1: I mean, honestly, he's got to watch it because the country music industry, they're forgiving, but not that forgiving.
2: Right.
1: And there's only, there's only one artist that we've seen get into trouble like this and come back from it. One.
2: And Morgan Wallen.
1: And that's Morgan.
2: Exactly.
1: Everybody else, you don't hear from ever
2: again. Right. Well, let's just see what happens. But hopefully, you know, he just gets it together here, buddy.
1: All right.
2: Get the help if you need help.
1: This evening at about 6, Rico. The Tartan Army.
2: Oh, God.
1: Full invasion, Miami. They're taking on Brazil in the World Cup. Brazil, by the way, is top seed of their bracket. Scotland is second to last. So have at it, Tartan Army. I'm telling you, the videos of them marching into Little Havana, that was just fantastic.
2: Oh, it's so good.
1: Them marching over to the Marlins Stadium and going to the game, that was amazing. What's going to happen tonight? Brazil's heavily favored.
2: I know, and I saw that.
1: The U.S. men's team plays tomorrow night at 10. Why? Because they're taking on Turkey and
2: It's in California.
1: Yeah.
2: It's in California. They do these damn late games. I hate it.
1: But even if they lose, it doesn't

0: Doesn't matter. They've already gone on to the. They're just playing this game for the sake of Turkey or whatever. But they play tomorrow at 10 p.m. in theaters coming soon. I think October. Ben Stiller's new movie based on pickleball called The Dink.
1: You wrote a prescription for pickleball?
2: You didn't actually bring it to the pharmacy, did you?
1: Oh, of course not. I'm not an idiot.
2: I know pickleball is sort of dorky, but it's the fastest road back to tennis for you.
3: Come on in here. Let's bang one out.
4: You know we serve underhand.
5: What's that?
4: Underhand.
5: Oh. No, I know, obviously.
0: It actually looks really funny about a tennis pro who
6: of course
0: hurt his wrist and
6: it was only a matter of time before we had a pickleball movie. And of course, Ben Stiller, it's like dodgeball.
0: Oh, I mean, this was written. I mean, and there's a lot of people in this one too. I mean, the budget's sky's the limit on this one.
6: Yeah, we're gonna do a group text to all the friends and see if they want to join the movie.
0: The Dink is coming out in October.
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25: Good morning, everybody. Hope you're off to a great start. We're going to see a daytime high again today, above average at about 94 degrees. It will feel, with the humidity, like the triple digits. We'll have a chance of some afternoon showers and storms. The tropics right now are quiet. I'm WPBF 25 First Warning meteorologist Sandra Shaw. Have a great day.
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2: Chelsea, would you have a problem if, let's say, Bo took Tiki to the dog park and he met somebody and that person contacted him constantly to get together for a doggy play date?
3: I would find it a bit odd. Yeah, that would be a weird one.
2: Oh, yeah, and she is a female.
3: Yeah, okay, no, that's a no.
2: Well, that's actually what's going on here. We have Molly on the phone. Molly, are you there?
4: Yeah, hi.
2: All right, Molly.
3: What is going on?
2: Is that kind of what's going on with you right now?
4: Yeah, pretty much. That's the situation.
2: All right, so what happened and when did this start?
4: Yeah, so, you know, like a couple weeks ago, my boyfriend, you know, went to the dog park and he met, like, this girl, Courtney. I know because he, like, told me. But since they met, like, I saw that she is constantly DMing him on Instagram and, like, asking to have a play date with the puppies.
3: Oh, she slid into the DMs. Oh, boy.
4: Yeah.
3: Oh, boy. Like, and using the dog. Want to meet up with your doggy? Oh.
4: Yeah, but it's, like, obvious. Like, it's very, like, flirty the way it's written. And my boyfriend, Brendan, responded saying he has a girlfriend, like, which I appreciated. He said that.
3: Yeah, he's doing the right things.
4: Yeah, like, he was up front. He said, I have a girlfriend. I'm sure I'll see you around the dog park in the future. But since he wrote that, this girl, Courtney, has taken it to the next level. And so she doesn't care if he has a girlfriend. And she has sent pretty inappropriate pictures of herself with her cell number.
2: What?
3: Okay.
4: Yeah.
3: This is a no.
4: I want to call her and tell her, like, we're blocking her and, like, stay away.
2: It doesn't sound like she wants a doggy play date at all.
3: She wants a play date.
4: Yeah, exactly.
3: Also, there's so many other things I could have said right there, but I won't. Okay.
2: All right. So,
3: that's super.
2: You and your boyfriend are cool with all this, right?
3: Yeah.
4: Yeah.
2: Okay. And we have her number here, so you want us to get Courtney on the phone?
3: She's messaged it to you. Oh, weird.
4: Yeah.
2: Molly, hold on the line, and we will call Courtney here in just a few minutes, and you can tell her no doggy play dates.
3: Or any other play dates.
2: Yeah. All right, hold on a second, okay?
4: Mm-hmm.
2: That's an all-in move.
3: People are relentless and crazy. It's
2: oh,
3: just a
2: you don't want to get together at the dog park? Well, how about this pick?
3: How about these puppies?
2: All right, we'll get Courtney on the phone here in just a second. It's New Country 103.1.

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2: All right, let's face it. It's a territory battle at the dog park. Not talking about the actual animals. Talking
3: is
2: about...
3: It? Is it?
2: It's a pickup meat market. Molly is on hold, and her boyfriend is taking their dog...
3: There's apps for this.
2: And there was this girl, Courtney, who is hitting on Molly's boyfriend at the dog park and has continued to contact him outside of the dog park. And she said she's been sending him pictures.
3: Of her puppies.
2: Of her puppies. And Molly's kind of done with it, so she's on hold. Let's call Courtney here.
3: Weird.
2: Scratch there.
4: Hello?
2: Hi, we're looking for Courtney.
4: This is she.
2: Hey, Courtney, it's Tim and Chelsea over at New Country 103.1. How you doing?
4: I'm doing well. How are you?
2: We're awesome. We heard that you have an adorable little puppy.
4: I sure do.
2: Do you take him on a lot of play dates?
4: Yeah, he's super friendly, and, you know, we like to be out and about and social.
2: It sounds like it, because we have, you met a dude at the dog park a couple of weeks ago, and we have his girlfriend Molly on the phone. Molly, you there?
4: Yeah.
2: All right, Molly, you got Courtney on the phone, so go ahead.
4: Yeah, pretty much just want to say, stay away from my boyfriend. He has made it completely clear he's not interested in you, and you should leave him alone. Listen, this sounds like a conversation that you should be having with your boyfriend. I met someone who was very friendly at the dog park, who seemed very into me, and we've been communicating. So I'm not sure you should have a problem with me. This sounds more like a problem with your boyfriend.
5: Are you even serious? He told you explicitly that he has a girlfriend. And, like, in your mind, that meant try harder?
4: It's more about his actions and less about his word. So, like, he's still communicating with me. So, again, you know, I'm just being
5: How
4: friendly.
5: Is he still communicating with you?
4: We're DMing back and forth. Like, he doesn't have to respond, but he is.
5: What? How are you? Is it back and forth if he's not responding?
4: He is. Again, this sounds like a problem you have with your boyfriend and not a problem with someone you don't even know. So.
2: Well, when you say he's DMing, does that mean you're sending him inappropriate pictures of yourself?
3: Oh, my God.
2: What?
4: I'm responding to the vibe that I'm getting, and he seems into me. Our dogs get along, so, you know, I don't know what, you know, I'm just a friendly person who has a friendly dog.
2: It sounds like you're a very friendly person.
5: Yeah, exactly. But I've seen the messages he sent. He is not interested. We're blocking you, and you just need to stay away from the dog park is all I have to say.
4: Sure, block me. I don't care, but you can't really block me from a public place, so good luck with that.
2: Molly?
4: Yeah.
2: Courtney hung up.
5: Well, great. I hope that's the last I hear of her.
3: Maybe you guys should avoid the dog park.
2: Yeah, I would say there's a lot of other dog parks.
3: She seems like she doesn't care.
5: Yeah, it's pretty true.
2: But she's not going to stop. I'll put it to you that way.
3: Yeah, she didn't seem to care.
5: Yeah, okay, right.
2: All right, well.
3: Sorry, honey.
2: Molly, thanks for calling us, and good luck with
3: the
2: situation. And I would totally find another dog park.
5: Thank you. I appreciate it.
3: Sorry. Right,
2: we'll talk to you later.
3: Yeah, blocker.
5: Thanks.
3: Okay, bye.
2: It'd be actually interesting to find out whether her boyfriend's actually still DMing.
3: Yeah, that's going to be a fun conversation.
2: Courtney seemed a little confident.
3: She really did seem confident. She
2: was continuing
3: zero.
2: To text her. And
3: did not care. Nope, did not care.
2: It's New Country 103.1.
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2: And in closing, I'll say,
3: woof, woof. So weird. So very weird.
2: All right, what's the biggest hurdle you've ever had with a rental car?
3: Oh, God.
2: Pickup, drop-off, engine problems. You caused that dent, but no, you didn't. Or your basic keys.
3: Oh, God. You're going to love this story so much. It is a little Christmas present for you, Larry.
2: That is coming up at 7, Tim and Chelsea.
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6: 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We remain accident congestion free Palm Beach County. All you need to expect is the usual congestion that comes with the early morning commute. 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
6: Today's forecast calls for more scattered showers, 90% humidity, a high of 90, and a low of 78.
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0: Chelsea's back. She took her son, Caden, to App State for his freshman orientation.
1: Yes.
0: And we'll get into that a little further on down the road. But you said you had problems with the rental car?
1: Oh my gosh. You're going to love this story so much. So we had 2 cars. I arrived with Caden and my parents. We flew into Asheville. So we got a rental car from Asheville. Drove from Asheville. Caden's dad flew separately, and he flew into Charlotte. And so he had a rental car, and he came from Charlotte.
0: Okay.
1: So while we were actually in, you know, in Boone at App State, we had 2 separate cars. But most of the time, we just got in our car because we got like an SUV and,
0: right,
1: and whatever. But there were some mornings where Caden's dad, Rob, like might have gotten up early and gone and gotten a coffee or whatever. So he used his car like a couple of times, but most of the time we were in the SUV all together. So the morning of Caden's orientation, you need to be there at like the butt crack of dawn,
0: oh,
1: right?
0: Yeah.
1: You got to be there at 8 a.m. It's like you're going back to school. And so you have to be there at 8 a.m. Well, 8:30. Robbie gets up, Caden's dad. He goes and runs into town on a main street for a quick second and gets himself some coffee. So I come down to the lobby of the hotel we're in, and my dad, Caden, Robbie, myself, we're all there. We're ready to load up. We're going to load up, and we are going to go in our car, and my dad is going to drop us off at orientation so we don't have to worry about parking, and they have a car for the day.
0: Gotcha.
1: My dad and my mom don't have to go to orientation. They're going to go and do their own thing.
0: Cool.
1: So we get to orientation, and it was totally that moment where even as an adult, your parents embarrass you somehow. And it's so funny because my dad, you know, we get up there and it's like all the orientation leaders and the students, and they've got all the signs,
0: right,
1: and
0: right,
1: they're welcoming you, and it's all the things. And I'm just like, Dad, just totally became an 11-year-old little girl getting dropped off at the mall. Dad, just drop us off here. Dad, just let us out of the car right now. 100% totally started to lose it. Caden, Robbie, and myself all like, just let us out, just let us out, just
0: right,
1: let us out.
0: We see the people, they're
1: we
0: right
1: the
0: there.
1: People, and you know, no, my dad is like driving all the way up through the people, like, burp, burp, burp, burp. Like he's going to drop us off right at the roundabout at the front and embarrass the hell out of us.
0: Right.
1: And we are literally, we've lost zero cool. As 3 adults, and I would consider Caden to be an adult, and me probably being the worst one, I am literally an 11-year-old little girl in middle school going, let us out of the car! Drop us over here!
0: I'm surprised they let you go that far.
1: Well, apparently they do if you just drive them over. So I'm like, Dad, just let us out of the car. So it was a little chaotic. So we're literally yelling at my dad to like, just let us out of the car. We jump out, like away he goes, and we're like, oh my God, like that was so embarrassing. But now we're ready to go into orientation. So we go in, we start getting, you know, your last names over here. You start, right, get your little bag and your name tags and all the things. And, we all look down at our phones. We've got a text from my dad. He's gone down to the hotel, back to the hotel, which isn't that far away, just far enough. And he realizes that I have the car key in my purse.
0: Oh, no.
1: I have the car key in my purse. And we're like, oh, God, so sorry. But it was just like I said, it was so chaotic when we,
0: right,
1: were like getting out of the car.
0: I didn't even, stuff is starting.
1: Right. I didn't even realize like I had the key in my purse. So here we are. We've jumped out of the car. I've got the key. He's gone back to the hotel and turned off the car.
0: Now he can't start it.
1: Now he can't start it. So Robbie was like, don't worry about it. You can just use my car for the day. They're in the same room. Like, don't worry about it. You can just use my car for the day. Go find my keys kind of deal.
0: Okay.
1: And my dad's like, oh no, don't worry about it. I'm just going to walk back down and I'll get the keys.
0: He's going to walk to campus?
1: Yeah. It really wasn't that far. My dad's going to walk campus anyway. Like, that's just the way he is. It is not close enough where my mom would be like, oh, yay, I'm coming. But right. enough where my dad's like, I'm on foot. I'm a hunter. I'm a gatherer. So I'm like, all right, that's fine. So I give Robbie the key. He goes and leaves it at the front desk of like the orientation. Hey, some guy's going to come here and get the key. Here's the key. So we start orientation and Robbie's like, yeah, your dad's texting me that he can't find my key. Now Robbie can't find his car key. He's like, your dad's looking in the room for my car key. I have no idea where my car key is.
0: All right.
1: And he's like, I had it this morning. I went and got coffee. And I'm like, okay, well, where's your key? He's like, I have no idea.
0: Oh, crap.
1: So now he's going through his pockets. He can't find his car key. And I'm like,
0: so you got two useless cars.
1: Did you go back? We went from two cars to zero cars right. very quickly. Did you go back up to the room? Did you leave your key up there? No, Chelsea, I didn't go back up to the room. So we're literally in the beginning, in the very beginning of orientation. Like, this is the
0: welcome
1: first,
0: to App State. Welcome, this is the whole thing.
1: And we are having full conversations. Robbie's on the phone. He's calling the car rental place. I mean, all the things. I mean, it's escalated so quickly in 5 minutes.
0: Did he leave it at the coffee shop?
1: So I open my purse yet again. And all of a sudden I'm like, is this your key?
0: Oh my God.
1: He's like, what? Why is my key in your purse? I go, I have no idea.
0: That's a great question.
1: We weren't together. We didn't get coffee together. He didn't ask me to hold his key. I think that his key was maybe just sitting on the table at breakfast and I just grabbed it, assuming it was our car key, and put it in my purse. So
0: you've got all the keys.
1: I have all the keys.
0: Right, sweet.
1: The coup de grace of this one.
0: You are the key master.
1: Is as I show Robbie the key, I go, I guess you put your key in my purse? And he's like, I don't remember doing that. I'm like, I don't either. But I mean, it was 7 a.m. Who knows what happened? He goes, well, now that I'm looking at that key, I realize that I took my key and put it at the front desk for your dad.
0: Oh, my God.
1: So I had all the keys. It was such a disaster. Oh. It was so funny. Thankfully, Rob switched the keys. By the time he ran up, my dad hadn't been there yet to get the other key. But I mean, I was like, what the hell just happened? In like a span of 5 minutes, every rental key was swapped, lost, found in my purse.
0: Were they the same thing or were they different car emblems?
1: Because they were very similar looking. They were the same shape and everything. So it was so bizarre that...
0: Well, you got home, so I'm assuming everything worked out.
1: It ended up being no issue, but I mean, I felt worse for Robbie because we knew that I had, obviously, my dad's key or what we thought was my dad's key and one set of keys. Robbie's on the phone in the middle of orientation, like at the beginning, like, all right, so how quickly can I get a new key cut? $700, huh?
0: $700
1: and my firstborn?
0: Huh? Right. Well, he's at orientation now.
1: I'm not sure we can send you to college because I need a new key for the car rental that we got here.
0: Good news, Kaden, you got a part-time job.
1: Yeah, I mean, it was just so much happening at once. It was such a dumpster fire.
0: All right, 855-400-9475, call or text. What happened when you rented a car? That was a very special...
1: Oh, I mean, it was.
0: That was a very special event.
1: Yes, I know. All right, I tried.
0: What happened when you rented a car? 855-400-9475.
1: Right?
0: Musical keys?
1: It's exhausting. It was exhausting. I was really tired after
0: Call or text right now.

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1: So what happened when you rented your car? 855-400-9475. Chelsea and her family played musical key fobs.
2: We really did.
1: And went from two rental cars to two rental cars that nobody could operate because Chelsea had all the keys.
2: I was the key master.
1: It happens.
2: Uh-huh.
1: Chris, what about you?
3: I had a situation kind of like Chelsea. We weren't renting a car, but my wife and I had two cars. We took two cars down south because we're working during the week and on vacation. I ended up taking the keys to the car down south. So she was down south with a car, but I had the keys while I was working through the week. So then the weekend came, we went back down, finished vacation, and then she could drive around. But yeah, I came all the way back 2 hours south or 2 hours north from south, and I had the keys to the car.
1: It's really cool to look out your window and see a car that you cannot operate.
2: Yeah.
3: Luckily, she was just hanging out at the resort, and her girlfriends were right there. So
2: yeah, I'll stay here. It's fine. I'll just keep drinking the frozen drinks.
1: But I'm not going to forget this.
2: You know what you did.
1: Later, dude. Have a great day.
3: You too. Thanks. Love you guys.
2: Bye, honey. Oh, my God. Text coming in on the text line. These are just like, you know, texting car rental stories, not necessarily to do with keys. Laura said, right. One time my in-laws were visiting from North Carolina. I had just had my firstborn, their first grandchild. They rented a car. And when I got in the back seat and got out, there was something I wasn't sure all over me. It was so gross. I had no idea what it could be. I immediately had to go in the house and put them in the wash. But unfortunately, whatever it was did not come out of my clothes. I was not very happy, and the rental company would not do anything for us.
1: Ew!
2: Suzanne said, I rented a car once that I actually had to take back because the alignment and balancing was so bad. It was literally shaking while I was driving down the road. And as I was sitting there, someone noticed the tags were expired. I couldn't believe that they actually gave me this damn thing.
1: Are you serious?
2: Dawn said, we went to Canada last week, and we rented a car in New York. And we actually were going, you know, we were crossing the border, which I've done that before.
1: Right.
2: From New York, upstate to New York into Canada. Going through the border, the guy was just not friendly and kept asking how we got there. We said we flew. He said, you didn't drive here? And we were like, no, we just rented this like 20 minutes ago, you know, in upstate New York.
1: What does he care?
2: He said, I don't believe you because they had Florida tags. They're like, it's a rental car.
1: Right.
2: We were like, oh my God, we had no idea. So finally he believed us and let us through, but it was like, he wasn't going to let us.

0: through.
1: Just show them the rental agreement. And by the way, who cares? Just let us into Canada.
2: Let us in goddamn Canada.
1: I mean, that's
2: Canadians.
1: That's the thing. Like, when Joan and I first, we had to go to Mississippi State for whatever reason. And that's when he first got interviewed. And we had so we were going to rent a car and then drive the next day over to Alabama and then fly home from Alabama. Apparently, Mississippi and Alabama are at war with each other. We could not get a one-way rental to save our lives.
0: Right.
1: Didn't exist.
0: Yeah, no.
1: We finally got a car from like Bob's Rental Emporium. It was the most disgusting rental car I've ever sat in
2: my
1: life. Really? Used soda cans, coffee cups.
2: In the car?
1: Used tissues on the floor.
0: No way.
1: I mean, it was disgusting. And we got in there and it was like 8 at night or something like that. And Jonah goes, should we turn this in and get another rental car? I'm like, nope, we got a car. We're out of here.
0: That's disgusting. I really have to be honest. I've never had a bad rental car experience where they gave us something that was like bad.
1: This was so nasty.
0: That's bad.
1: It was so gross. And because, I mean, whether it had just come back or the guy in the rental, maybe he...
2: Take mine!
1: Right, maybe Bob,
2: Bob's Emporium is fresh out of vehicles. You know what? We're going to have to give him mine. I need the Momo. Yeah.
1: Go ahead. Don't worry about.
2: Hey, let me just grab my garage door opener real quick before you pull out.
1: Don't worry about the tissues. My wife got over that cold last week.
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1: Oh, it's so gross.
0: Oh my God, that's
1: so
0: hilarious.
1: It was nasty. All right, I want to dive into the actual visit of App State and how you did.
0: Okay.
1: With I mean, this is orientation.
0: Yeah.
1: And it, yeah. I mean, you are on campus for 2 days, and they try to explain the entire university to you in 48 hours.
0: I feel like I can now lead the tour.
1: It's a lot.
0: I can have, like, one of the signs.
1: All right.
2: Well, come here, group 23. I got you.
1: We'll talk about that at 7:30.
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5: 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We now have one accident to avoid here in Palm Beach County. You'll find it northbound on the turnpike, just south of 45th Street. 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
21: Good morning, everybody. Hope you're off to a great start. We're going to see a daytime high again today, above average at about 94 degrees. It will feel with the humidity like the triple digits. We'll have a chance of some afternoon showers and storms. The tropics right now are quiet. I'm WPBF 25 First Warning meteorologist Sandra Shaw. Have a great day.

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1: So, Chelsea is back. She just came back from North Carolina. Her oldest getting ready to become a freshman at App State in Boone.
2: Yes.
1: And so you went up there. And, you know, as we've been discussing with, like, Jonah, Shaughnessy, now Caden, when I really believe that when they find their home, they're, you know, this is where I need to be, and there's like an aura of happiness that comes off of them.
2: Right.
1: You know what I'm saying? Like, when Shaughnessy went to her orientation, I looked, she was talking to new kids and everything like that, and I saw this smile and this energy. I'm like, she's home. She found her home. Mm-hmm. And the same thing with Jonah, and now the same with Caden.
2: Yeah. Yeah, I mean, it's one of those things where, you know, just this whole area of the world for him, it just seems like it's, you know, Caden is born and raised in this county, you know, I mean, he was born at Boca Regional. So he's lived in Florida his whole life.
1: Right.
2: But there is something, there's just always has been something about him throughout his entire life that as soon as you get that kid in the mountains, somewhere mountainy,
1: right,
2: it's just like he seems different.
1: Right.
2: In a way where it just feels like, look, he's loved being born and raised here, loves growing up in the water, does all the fishy Florida things. But there is something about him that when he gets to the mountains, he's just like, he just loves it. He really, really, truly loves it.
1: You know what?
2: And
1: it's awesome in the mountains.
2: We managed to find a really amazing school that actually has a program specific to what he wants to do that has, I mean, the program itself is just really insanely spectacular. Specific to what he wants to do, literally in the middle of the mountains, in a very cool college type town feel. It's very neat. So yeah, it just kind of all really fell into place. Like when we got so many questions, you know, because we, especially Caden coming from Florida, you know, a lot of the kids that are going to that school are not from Florida. So, right, you know, they immediately they're like, why do you want to come here? Like, what are you doing here? Like, why, you know, why are you leaving Florida? And it's just like, you know, Caden having to explain how much he like loves this area and loves the mountains. And it's such a good experience for him to do something different for 4 years, especially, like I said, a school that has a program that's really tailored to what he's doing.
1: Plus the fact that he's now venturing out on his own and he's out of the neighborhood.
2: And that is a big component of this that I don't think I obviously talk about enough. Is, you know, Caden has had a very dynamic upbringing with multiple families, 100% being raised by a village. And I think it's really important for him as a man, you know, as a young man and as an adult to grow and to be able to grow on his own without all of us.
1: Right.
2: And that's just how I feel. Like,
1: hey, you're 100% correct.
2: And there's nothing wrong with, look, I went to a Florida school. I love the state of Florida. I love Florida schools. But like I said, just because of the dynamic of the way that Caden has been raised and how close he is to all of us, which is a great thing, which we're all so grateful for, I think just these next 4 years, it was really important to all of us that he get to grow completely on his own.
1: What was the moment for you as the parent when you knew he had found his new home?
2: I think it was, you know, I always feel like he's home when he's in North Carolina for sure. So we'd been there a couple of days and you just feel he's just happy. But specifically to going to school, being at orientation was the first day that we really, you know, you're in the classrooms. You're right. Going, you're having food in the dining hall and you are immersed in walking around campus. And there was a part of in the beginning where we were with him and then we left and we left him and he was there with some friends, you know, with a guy who he met who was going to be his roommate, another guy who was his suite mate. That kid is now in his construction management program as well. And I think just like meeting up with him at the end of the day,
1: right,
2: at like that 3 o'clock time, and at the end of the day, just meeting up with him and seeing him like in the student union, like in the bookstore with all of his friends. And I feel weird using the word friends because it's like you just met these kids, but he really hasn't. He's been talking to like a lot of these kids for the last like 2 months.
1: Right.
2: And the fact that he didn't feel you know, he wasn't calling me like every 5 seconds at orientation. Like, wasn't like, hey, are you guys in the dining hall or whatever? He was off with his buddies. Like, he was, they went and did their own thing for lunch. They went to a different part. They went, they weren't like, hey, can we come and sit with you? Like, we were with all of the parents and he was with all of them and wasn't like ever like, hey, where are you guys?
1: Right. Yeah.
2: It was more like, we're here. We're doing this. We're good. We'll meet up with you guys. Like, hey, we're all in the, you know, calling us. Hey, Austin Parker and I were all in the bookstore. Where are you guys? You know, like, oh, we're grabbing coffee. You know, it was just seeing him feel so comfortable.
1: Yep.
2: Walking around and obviously now knowing which building is where. And honestly, seeing him, like, I have a picture of like the first day we were there before orientation. We went and visited his dorm. So we like walked up to the football stadium and came back down around, which is like where his dorm is.
1: Yeah.
2: And him like standing in front of his dorm, he was just like, I mean, if the doors could open and he could run in and just start, you know,
1: start
2: dropping stuff off, he would. He's just so excited. There was not one minute, one moment, one meal, one nothing that he wasn't like, I'm just so happy. He was just like, this is just the place.
1: That's cool. I mean, and all that hard work paid off. That's awesome.
2: It's crazy.
1: He has found his place.
2: Yeah.
1: And that way, when in 6 weeks, when we take our kids up and you take your, and you take Caden up, when you leave the campus, you know that they're, that's where they need to be.
2: Yeah.
1: That's the best part about it.
2: That is the best part. I have like zero reservations and zero fear that he is not going to be so happy. Or on the other side, that obviously he's going to go through it. We all are going to go through it. He goes, they go through it, you know, just that transition. But knowing that he is 10 times better off than I ever felt going on my first day. You know what I mean? He is in such a better place than I ever was emotionally with the way that, you know, everything seems to be going for him.
1: That's the best part about it. That's the best part about
2: it. That's the coolest part.
1: All right. Got to check this out because Jelly Roll.
2: Yeah.
1: Oh my God, this is so cool.
2: This is cool.
1: Jelly Roll actually dropped a brand new song at midnight. Now, if you were at the show, he performed this for the very first time at the I Think Financial Amphitheater. All right. And in fact, it was the first song that he played. All right. So he had never played it in front of an audience,
2: which is really cool.
1: I Think Financial, you guys were the first ones to see his brand new song. It is called Hands Up. It is amazing. Check this out.
2: This is so good.

0: I mean, that is just ridiculous.
1: Awesome. That's really good. It's really good.
0: Crap.
1: It's very good.
0: That's the best song he's ever put out. I mean, and everything that he does is basically flawless.
1: It's good.
0: That is his brand new song. It's called Hands Up. And Jelly Roll performed that for the very first time on stage in front of an audience when he was here at the I Think Financial Amphitheater. I mean, they might as well just... is it already number one? He released it at midnight. It should be number one by right now.
1: It was streamed.
0: All right.
1: Good for him.
0: The Tartan Army in battle in Miami tonight against Brazil. Top three things is next.

0: Three things you need to know to start your day with Tim and Chelsea.
1: Ben Stiller is releasing a brand new comedy about pickleball called The Dink. And it looks really good.
2: The Dink.
1: And everybody that he's ever met is in this movie. We'll talk about that here in just a second. Welcome to Wednesday, everybody. Top three things you need to know. Bailey Zimmerman, the story broke earlier this week about him being responsible for more than $16,000 worth of damage to a hotel resort casino in Albuquerque. He canceled his show, blamed it on health. Well, he issued an apology.
3: Sandia police escorted him off the property when they say he wouldn't leave willingly. When staff moved into Zimmerman's room, security found damage worth $16,000. In his apology, Zimmerman doesn't directly mention his actions, saying only, quote, "I take full accountability for everything that happened, and I am sorry to anyone who felt hurt or disrespected." He also apologized to his fans who bought tickets.
1: Well, he had gone out earlier that day, had a round of golf.
2: They know what happens when you go golfing.
1: They say he was very intoxicated by the time he got to sound check. He tipped over the drum set, threw some cymbals. The damage in his room. There were holes in the wall. The TV was busted. He broke the phone, and two chairs were missing. What do you do with two hotel chairs?
2: Launch them off the balcony. Did they look below?
1: I don't know. They just said two chairs were missing. And it's just like, all right, put this in the truck, man. This looks comfy.
2: I like these.
1: So,
2: is this real leather or is this pleather? What do you think?
1: What a bummer, though.
2: This is, you know, obviously you just don't like to see this kind of situation happen. Bailey's, we've met him several times, obviously.
1: He's actually a really good guy.
2: Really nice, great guy. And, you know, I do believe he's had some issues in the past, you know, with the little alcohol consumption and situation. And hopefully, you know, he kind of gets wake-up call again.
1: He needs the wake-up call because, you know, in our industry,
2: it's a work in progress.
1: Sometimes when artists run into these things, they go bye-bye. I mean, only one. Have you thought of another one? Only one I've remember getting into this much trouble and surviving it, and that's Morgan.
2: Yeah.
1: Other than that, I can't think of one. So Bailey is trying to make amends.
2: I think people give a lot more grace these days, which is nice. But yeah, he needs to, you know, hopefully get some help that he needs.
1: The Tartan Army is taking on Brazil tonight. Rico!
2: Oh, dear Jesus.
1: They've been in Miami since Saturday. These guys are just awesome.
2: They've been pruning since Saturday.
1: I've got to tell you, their march into Little Havana was the best video I've ever seen in my life. Like, more than 1,000 of these guys into Little Havana.
2: Oh, yeah.
1: And then over to the Marlins game.
2: They are here.
1: I love these guys.
2: My husband took our kids down to the World Cup experience this weekend down there.
1: Right.
2: And then to the Marlins game. I mean, it was just, it's really cool to see all the stuff that they've got going down there.
1: And they're just They're just having fun.
2: Yeah.
1: I mean, there was one shot of two guys, Scotland fans, at the Marlins game. They panned down. They were in a box. And on the floor beneath them, it must have been at least 20 beer cans.
2: It's just a collection.
1: There were big ones and small ones.
2: Small ones. We're building a tree. Give us yours.
1: The other one I want to keep my eye is everywhere where the Norwegian team is doing the row. Have you seen that? They take out the drum.
2: Up the escalator.
1: But when they won against Senegal, they gathered on the center of the field, and more than, I gotta say, a couple thousand fans,
2: yeah,
1: they all did it together. This is the entire stadium.
2: What is that?
1: They're doing the row. So it's like a Viking ship where the head guy beats the drum and they row.
2: Yeah.
1: And what they do is they sit down and they row.
2: Oh my God, that's hilarious.
1: Whoa. And that's their chant.
2: Yeah.
1: U.S. team is playing Brazil. No, not Brazil. Is it Brazil?
2: No, we're playing U.S. We're playing Turkey.
1: Turkey. That's right. Playing Turkey
2: tomorrow night,
1: 10 p.m.
2: Tomorrow night, in the middle of the night. Good luck, everybody.
1: Right.
2: Damn it. So annoying.
1: They have already advanced to the elimination round, so it's also in California, but, you know, they're playing Turkey. It doesn't have an effect on their next round. Ben Stiller has come out with a brand new movie where a tennis player has to rehab himself after a wrist injury, and he prescribes pickleball, and it's called The Dink.
4: You wrote a prescription for pickleball?
5: You didn't actually bring it to the pharmacy, did you?
4: Oh, of course not. I'm not an idiot.
5: I know pickleball is sort of dorky, but it's the fastest road back to tennis for you.
6: Come on in here. Let's bang one out.
7: You know we serve underhand.
8: What's that?
7: Underhand.
8: Oh. No, I know, obviously.
1: It's out in October, but the trailer just dropped. I got to tell you, it looks really funny.
2: It does look funny.
1: I mean, it basically is dodgeball via pickleball.
2: I mean, I saw Andy Roddick is in it. Like, they have a ton of people, but they have, like, famous tennis players in it and all the things, so.
1: What's his name? Pat Oswalt is in it. I mean, and he's hilarious.
2: Yeah.
1: So that is that's coming in theaters in October.
0: It's Tim and Chelsea on New Country 1031.
1: Nico Moon coming to town. Great show. Great guy.
2: That's
1: cool.
2: That's fun.
1: We have the ticket. We haven't seen him in a bit.
2: We had him for a secret session.
1: Right.
2: Like a couple years ago.
1: Yeah. But he's coming to town and we have the tickets. You can win your Nico Moon tickets in less than 15 minutes. Just be the first person to tell us who.
2: It's the mayor from Florida.
1: It's coming up at 8 with Tim and Chelsea.
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9: 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Up to two accidents to avoid now here in Palm Beach County, beginning I-95 southbound on the Forest Hill Boulevard exit ramp. You'll find the second northbound on the Turnpike south of 45th Street. 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
9: Today's forecast calls for more scattered showers, 90% humidity, a high of 90, and a low of 78.
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0: 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That's amazing. 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
1: All right, your code word for this hour is habit. H-A-B-I-T. 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
0: You are right. It's been a minute since Nico's come down here.
1: We went for a secret session.
0: And then we saw him that one year at Tortuga when he was in the middle 10. You couldn't get to that middle 10.
1: No, it was nuts.
0: Nico Moon is coming back. We have tickets for you right now. 855-400-9475. All you have to do is be the first person to tell us of these three stories. Who is the man from Florida?
1: All right. We have residents calling 911 because they thought they had a home invader. Turned out to just be a raccoon. We have a man having to be rescued after falling into a waterless, non-flushing campsite toilet.
0: That's a big
1: no-bueno.
0: It's a
1: no for you?
0: That's a big no-bueno.
1: And last but not least, we have a man suing the Waffle House over injuries after being distracted by the strawberry shortcake waffle sign, and he fell.
0: You can't sue the Waffle House.
1: They know what they did. It was distracting. I was distracted.
0: The Waffle House is a piece of Americana. You can't sue. It's like suing the Smithsonian.
1: They owe me money.
0: Ugh.
1: He's pissed.
0: He's a communist.
1: He fell. He's mad.
0: He's a commie. 855-400.
1: Strawberry shortcake waffle. Can we talk about that?
0: Yeah, right?
1: Sounds amazing.
0: Do a little dice covered and smothered. Yes, please. 855-400-9475. Your chance, Nico Moon tickets. Who do you think is the man from Florida?

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1: Hi, New Country 103.1. Who's this?
2: Kama.
1: All right, Kama, a man from Florida. Your chance. Nico Moon tickets. Hear your stories.
3: All right, honey. We have residents calling 911 because they thought they had a home invader. Turned out to be a raccoon.
1: It happens.
3: We have a man having to be rescued after falling into a waterless, non-flushing campsite toilet. And a man suing the Waffle House over injuries after being distracted by the strawberry shortcake waffle sign, and he took a little spill.
1: Go back to Russia. All right, Kama, who do you think is the man from Florida?
2: I'm going to go with number one.
3: Number one? I'm sorry, babe. That was in Ohio.
1: Oh, try again. Hi, New Country. Who's this?
4: This is Jimmy. How we doing, Nick?
1: Good. A man from Florida. Your chance for Nico Moon tickets. Hear your stories.
3: All right. We have residents calling 911 because they thought they had a home invader. Turned out to be a raccoon. A man having to be rescued after falling into a waterless, non-flushing campsite toilet. And a man suing the Waffle House after injuries, being distracted by the strawberry shortcake waffle sign, and he took a spill.
1: All right, we already know it is not story number one about the raccoon breaking into a house. So who do you think is the man from Florida?
4: It's got to be Waffle House. You know that.
1: Suing a Waffle House?
3: It is Waffle House. Yes.
1: Oh, yeah!
3: Suing the Waffle House.
1: Yes, unfortunately, that communist lives here in Florida.
3: Oh, my God.
1: You can't sue the Waffle House. It's just a piece of
3: Americana.
1: It's
3: wrong.
1: That means you have Nico Moon tickets. Congratulations.

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1: 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We still have two accidents affecting your commute here in Palm Beach County, beginning northbound on the turnpike south of 45th Street. You'll find the second on Okeechobee Boulevard, just west of Military Trail. 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
1: This is a summer camp update.
2: Are you ready for the summer?
1: Week, whatever it is of summer.
3: I hate that drop so much. I feel like I'm on year six of it. This thing has really gone the distance.
1: The kids are in another camp this week.
3: Kind of, sort of, not really.
1: Really?
3: Yeah, we're kind of winging this week. Well, because I was gone.
1: Right.
3: I got to give it up to my husband, Mr. Eden, because he has been running Camp Bobo. And he spent his Father's Day with his children, which is lovely for him, which is what it's all about, right?
1: Right.
3: You don't need to go golf by yourself. Spend time with your own children.
1: Right. Uh-huh. Sure, absolutely.
3: But he did. They actually went down to the World Cup, like, experience in Miami and went to a Marlins game, which was kind of cool.
1: That's
3: on
1: awesome.
3: On Father's Day. So that was very cool. But then he's been kind of winging it the last couple of days because I was at orientation with Caden in North Carolina. And now that I'm back, Vail is going to be going to Camp Dee Dee.
1: Oh, Camp Dee Dee.
3: Camp,
1: that's great.
3: Camp Dee Dee for a couple of days.
1: Mimosas at what, 9?
3: Something like that. Mimosas at 9, you know, lunch on the terrace at 11:30, tea time, all the things.
1: That's a tough schedule.
3: Caden is actually... Caden, God, stay here, Chelsea.
1: Oh, that was a slip.
3: Caden's not in camp because he's grown up and he doesn't need camp anymore. You know, what's funny?
1: Time out.
3: What?
1: Did you, like, at any point while you were in North Carolina, did you keep it together or did you have to excuse yourself?
3: I feel like I kept it together for the most part until we left the airport yesterday.
1: Until you left the airport, like, to come home?
3: Yeah. Because I realized that the next time that we would... God, why did you just ask me that? Let's go talk about camps again.
1: Because you slipped.
3: I realized that getting on the plane... yesterday, that the next time I'm getting on the plane, Caden will not be with me.
1: Oh, okay.
3: Kill yourself now. Yeah.
1: Is what?
3: Kill yourself now. It was so depressing. It was just like, we're walking through like the terminal and I was like, oh my God. Yep. The next time I'm getting on this plane, Caden will not be with me on the plane, on the flight.
1: Right.
3: We will be leaving him here.
1: And that was that one little moment.
3: That was it.
1: After everything else, you were fine.
3: Rolling my sad little bag next to him. And he was like, he was so bummed to be leaving because the weather was so beautiful. And I'm like, are you ready to go back to Florida? And he's like, no.
1: No.
3: And I'm like,
1: God, makes it even harder.
3: And I'm like, the next time I leave here, you won't even be next to me right now. And he was like, oh. And I'm like, oh. So anyway, back to your question, Tim.
1: That was a nice dismount.
3: Bridges in. How's everybody doing? Fine. Bridges at golf camp the next couple of days. He's got a half day, which is really fun. He's got a bunch of his little buddies, all little cute golfers. And some of my best girlfriends, all the boys are doing like half day golf camps today and tomorrow.
1: Oh, yeah.
3: So we get to go hang out with them.
1: I hope it's half day.
3: Yeah.
1: I mean, it's going to be 1,000.
3: Exactly. They only do it until like noon and then we like take them to the pool and stuff after. So that's, we submerge them in water. We submerge them in water and they do cold plunges for 2 hours after. But yeah. So, and Vail's hanging out with my parents and yeah.
1: All right. So you know what? You did good, I think.
3: Yeah, I'm trying. I mean, we're doing the best we can here.
1: Dude, you did great.
3: Very real.
1: You didn't lose it until the airport.
3: No, I did.
1: You made it 4 days.
3: I'm, like I said, I think I've lived more in a place of I'm just so excited. I'm so, it's weird to say, I'm so envious. Like, he's going to have such a cool experience. I'm like, damn it, you're lucky. Like, not that my college experience wasn't cool, but I just feel like his is going to be something really, really special.
1: Well, here's the thing. Now you're moving into this position. This is going to sound really stupid and weird, but it's true 100%. You are now in a position, will it be sad for him to go? Yes. But you are going to be really excited to hear about every adventure he has at college.
3: Oh, 100%.
1: Over video chat, over the phone,
3: yeah.
1: Whatever it is.
3: Yeah, 100%.
1: Because it's just going to be so neat that he's experienced...
3: That's so different, yeah.
1: It's gonna be interesting because you didn't see him experience it. He's going to tell you the story of it.
3: Mm-hmm. Yeah.
1: That's what the cool thing
3: yeah,
1: is.
3: Yeah, it's very cool.
1: You know, and the other good part... Bridge is only out on the golf course for half a day until noon.
3: Until noon.
1: He should be cooked by then.
3: Stop it. Stop cooking my children.
1: Oh, gosh. You know, I don't think he's quite done yet. Let's put him in for another 20 minutes.
3: It's going to be so hot. I haven't missed North Carolina so much. It was so cold.
1: Are you going to freak out? Like, get in the car!
3: Oh, I totally do that. Get in the car! Get in the car! And that's like, they're like, we've been out in the sun for 5 hours, Mom. Why are you being a psycho now?
1: But that last,
3: in these last 5 minutes, you will combust.
1: That last 45 seconds is what's going to put it over. 100%. Put it over the edge.
3: I know. I'm a little bag of crazy.
1: This has been a summer camp update. After all.

0: Less than 3 minutes away, the Tartan Army, full force, Miami.
1: I gotta be honest, I'm gonna be sad to see them go.
0: I know. Let's schedule some more games.
1: Keep visiting, guys.
0: Top three things is next with Tim and Chelsea. 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

0: Three things you need to know to start your day with Tim and Chelsea.
1: The trailer for Ben Stiller's new movie based on pickleball called The Dink just dropped. And it actually looks really, really good. We'll talk about that here in just a second. Welcome to Wednesday, everybody. Top three things you need to know. Now, yesterday, the story broke about Bailey Zimmerman, a warrant out for his arrest, causing more than $16,000 in damage to a hotel casino resort that he was supposed to play at, I think back in May. Well, he issued an apology statement.
2: Sandia police escorted him off the property when they say he wouldn't leave willingly. When staff moved into Zimmerman's room, security found damage worth $16,000. In his apology, Zimmerman doesn't directly mention his actions, saying only, quote, "I take full accountability for everything that happened, and I am sorry to anyone who felt hurt or disrespected." He also apologized to his fans who bought tickets.
1: Now,
3: whoops-a-daisy.
1: Yeah, $16,000 seems a little excessive. The damage that I read about...
3: Well, TV.
1: TV, broken phone, holes in the wall, and two chairs are missing. At most.
3: Those are some fancy chairs.
1: Those are really fancy chairs.
3: I was trying to like be like,
1: does it come with a masseuse?
3: But TVs are so cheap these days, they're practically giving those damn things away.
1: Well, even if you put a TV at like, put it at $2,000. And then each chair, another grand. So that's... $3,000, fix a hole for a couple $100.
4: Well, that bathrobe was $12,000 that he took, that he was wearing when he left. $12,000, $12,000 bathrobe.
1: And by the way, I would love to call Bailey and ask him, all right, dude, gotta know, what happened to the two chairs?
3: I gotta be, right? We have questions.
1: That's really what I want to find out is, where did the two chairs go?
3: And we get it. You know, we talked about this a few weeks ago. We have listeners who go to places, they steal cups. They steal little, like, you know, salt shakers.
1: He has a chair collection?
3: Some of his chairs, some for people that itches chairs. I don't know.
1: The inside of his house is just chairs?
3: But hopefully he's okay.
1: Tonight, 6 o'clock, the Tartan Army, Scotland, takes on Brazil. I got to share some of these videos that I've just been sent. The Tartan Army's been in Miami since Saturday, and they have got all of the drinks. They went over to the Marlins game. They panned to this one guy who had, I'm not kidding, probably 20 empty beer cans at his feet.
3: Good for you.
1: And Karen just sent me a video of, they sent a Miller Lite boat of beer down the waterways and with a big sign that says restock the Scots.
3: You know what? There are probably more Scots than there were Marlins fans in the Marlins game over the weekend. They said that there were more fans there than there were when they were in Fenway.
1: Right.
3: Which is insane.
1: I mean, I just love these guys.
3: I do too. Like I said, I don't want them to leave.
1: I would very much like to follow them.
3: Stay around.
1: They should form their own chat group. And so that way we could just follow them around whatever they do.
3: I love them.
1: The new movie, based on pickleball, tennis pro gets his wrist hurt, has to rehab. So Ben Stiller plays the doctor and says, you know what? To rehab, you got to play pickleball. The movie is called The Dink.
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6: You didn't actually bring it to the pharmacy, did you?
5: 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I'm not an idiot.
6: I know pickleball is sort of dorky, but it's the fastest road back to tennis for you.
7: Come on in here. Let's bang one out.
8: No, we serve underhand.
9: What's that?
8: Underhand.
9: Oh. No, I know, obviously.
1: I gotta admit, it looks really good.
3: It does look entertaining, especially, you know, pickleball is very popular. Kind of took everything by storm. Andy Roddick's in this film. There's a ton of characters.
1: If you take dodgeball and then just make it a pickleball movie.
3: Pretty much. You found it.
1: You pretty much have that right there.
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10: 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Up to 3 accidents to avoid here in Palm Beach County, beginning northbound on the Turnpike, just north of Palmetto Park Road. You'll find the others northbound on the Turnpike, south of 45th Street, and finally on Military Trail, just south of the Beeline Highway. 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
10: Today's forecast calls for more scattered showers, 90% humidity, a high of 90, and a low of 78.
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0: Chelsea actually brings up a good point. Flying home yesterday from North Carolina. What is the oddest thing you've ever seen somebody bring on a plane? 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
1: How is an experience flying?
0: 855-400-9475. 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
1: All right, buckle up, everybody. 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
0: Put that into your
1: name. Spell it again.
0: Yeah, just for the kids at home.
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0: So Chelsea was just traveling over the past couple of days to North Carolina to bring her oldest Caden to orientation at App State. And this actually, somebody next to you actually did this?
1: Yeah.
0: This is disgusting.
1: It was just one of those things where we were on our flight back to PBI. And I noticed there was a lot of smells going on around me.
0: Right.
1: There was just a lot. Like, people had brought a lot of food on the plane.
0: Yep.
1: So there was a woman behind me and she had, you know, she'd purchased a sandwich. So she's got a sandwich.
0: Right.
1: The guy, like, two rows up from me, he went to Jimmy John's. He got a Jimmy John's sandwich. So
0: those smell pretty decent.
1: So he had a sandwich. And then there was another woman, and I believe she had made some sort of homemade curry dish.
0: Yeah.
1: And not that I don't like curry.
0: I love curry. Not on a plane.
1: There's just, I feel like I'm very, like I love tuna. I think tuna is delicious. I don't ever bring tuna on a plane because I just feel like I'm trying to be cognizant and considerate of others around me and just things having a strong smell.
0: Well, that's not the norm. So you're outside of the box.
1: I know. I mean, just be over here being thoughtful. Because I'm just like, you're going to be sitting around people for like a couple hours straight in a literal little bitty baby tube.
0: Even the Jimmy John's sandwich, I mean, you know, you're going to smell that a couple rows away.
1: Exactly. Like, so like we ate, but we ate before we got on the plane. Like, I might grab some snacks and like, you know, some pretzels and something like that. But I'm never bringing, like, a full meal on the plane. Because no. Even myself, I'm like, wow, this is, like, it's, like, a strong smell, right? It's just, like, it's a lot.
0: And it's gross.
1: It just seems like a lot.
0: So, I mean,
1: and there was a lot.
0: Did she heat it? Was it cold curry? Or?
1: No, she was eating it out of a Tupperware, like, out of her bag.
0: Oh.
1: Like, she had, like, pulled a bag out. And I get it. Like, you want to bring your own food and save money, and you can do that.
0: That's good, because I don't.
1: But it's just like, you know, maybe like some apple slices, maybe some cucumbers.
0: Right.
1: Maybe some hummus.
0: You're not going to break out the old bamboo shoots with the curry.
1: It was something. It was a dish. It was a dish.
0: What?
1: It looked like a homemade dish, which I'm sure is delicious at home.
0: And this is the thing. Now,
1: it's just smelly.
0: This happens on every single flight now because everybody's went out and got that small suitcase that they're going to pack a month worth of clothing in, and they're going to try to jam it in the overhead, and it delays the flight because obviously this is a full flight, so we're going to need you to check the bags and all that stuff.
1: Yes.
0: So we go through that process.
1: Oh God, there was a guy who was trying to get his stuff jammed in, and he had a hiking bag. He had a hiking backpack that legit looked like he had just climbed Machu Picchu. And I was like, looking at him like, are you really thinking, bro, that like, there's no way in hell you should have thought that you should, that's a carry-on.
0: Right.
1: That's not a carry-on. I've packed for Europe in bags that size.
0: Absolutely.
1: If it was hard shell, it was just one of those things where I was like, I appreciate what you're trying to do to make your life simpler. I truly do.
0: Well, here's
1: that bag was ridiculous.
0: Here's the one thing. So I carry a backpack, you know, with stuff that I need to get to maybe on the plane or whatever. And so I think it was with Shaughnessy. And so I take my backpack, I get out what I need, and then I put the backpack in the overhead.
1: Right.
0: Airline attendant comes to me and she's like, oh, sir, can you take your backpack down and fit that under your seat? Because we have a lot of overhead people and blah, blah, blah. I'm sorry. Did I not pay for the ticket too?
1: Yes, it's got to go underneath your seat.
0: It fits underneath your seat. We have all these people who brought these really annoying, crappy little suitcases that are going to clog up everything. And we're going to have to spend another half hour checking some of them. So could you just put your backpack under the seat?
1: Yeah.
0: I mean, that's what I'm like. Are you serious?
1: And that pissed you off because it takes up your space underneath
0: your seat. It does. I got on the plane. I put my thing on. I sat down.
1: Yeah. Nope.
0: I mean,
1: put it back under your feet.
0: And I'm sorry. If you don't need the dog, put it in a kennel for 4 days. Have you ever been on a flight where the dog doesn't stop barking?
1: No. I thankfully never done that.
0: Oh, my God. I mean, I don't know. Do we have any stuff to kind of knock it out? Benadryl? Any Benadryl for the dog?
1: Does anybody have drugs on the plane?
0: This little punter dog was in this woman's duffel bag and didn't stop barking. Like, every 5 minutes would bark again the entire flight.
1: Oh, gosh. Yeah, that's annoying.
0: I mean,
1: yeah.
0: Seriously, it's to the point where, bing, can I help you, sir? Yes. You made me put my backpack under the seat, and that was annoying enough. But this dog barking is really sending me over the edge. Do you have any duct tape?
1: Can you shove the dog under the seat? I'll even put it next to my bag. You know what?
0: Make some space in the overhead. Let's put the dog up there.
1: Oh, my God, Timothy.
0: 855-400-9475. Call or text. What is the oddest thing? That's right. That's where my backpack was supposed to go.
1: She really pissed you off with the backpack.
0: Fido.
1: Oh, my God.
0: Listen, come on. 855-400-9475.
1: The story that was supposed to be about my travels quickly sent him off the...
0: I'd suppress that memory.
1: Okay.
0: Call or text. What is the oddest thing that someone you've seen bring on a plane? Was it the dog? Was it the hard shell suitcase?
1: Was it a fresh homemade curry?
0: Was it some beef curry? Call or text right now, 855-400-9475.

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1: The oddest thing you've seen somebody bring onto a plane. Animal, meal, luggage, 855-400-9475. A woman on Chelsea's flight literally took out a Tupperware container of curry.
2: It's like a homemade little dish, if you will.
1: And it was slightly on the odoriferous side.
2: I just feel like there was a lot of smells going on around me. Like, my row was a hot spot for, like, you know, bring all the things on the plane. We had a lot of, like, sandwiches, some hot meals. It was just, there was a lot happening. I was like, man,
1: and you know what?
2: It's a tight space and it's a lot happening.
1: Yeah, you're flying in a tube of toothpaste, man, and all those smells just kind of meet up and have a convention.
2: Yeah. It's just a lot of smells.
1: So what is the oddest thing that you've seen somebody bring on a plane? I've got one right off the top of my head. I think you know it, but I'll tell it in a minute.
2: Okay. Text came in on the text line. I had a dog lick my calves and ankles the whole flight.
1: Disgusting. No.
2: Oh, my God. What is that? Why? Okay.
1: That's,
2: let's see.
1: Nasty.
2: I had a bird on the table behind me. Like, you know, the little drop down table situation.
1: A bird?
2: They kept enticing Polly to squawk.
1: Oh my
2: and
1: God.
2: And I was literally purposely trying to launch my seat back to slide it off the table.
1: No, Polly would have become a roaster.
2: Nope.
1: Polly is now a full set of quills.
2: Nope.
1: That's just so
2: like nasty. If there was a bird behind me, oh my God, I would lose it.
1: When you're bringing your cockatoo or your parrot on the and you're walking out of your house, Does nothing go off in your head saying this is probably not a great idea?
2: Like, maybe shouldn't do this. Like, this, like I said, like, I'm very, like, cognizant of people around me. And I'm like, yeah, I would love a good tuna wrap. I love tuna. But it wouldn't bring tuna on a plane. Because, you know, it's just it's
1: and
2: a
1: how,
2: strong smell.
1: How is it that the airlines allow a parrot onto a plane?
2: It's an emotional support.
1: Oh, it has a vest on?
2: Look at him emotionally supporting me.
1: It's got a little blue vest. He's got his wings through. This was only like a year or so after like 9/11. And at this point I had a full fear of flying because the kids weren't like my fear of flying didn't dissipate until we had the kids.
2: Right.
1: Then you're concentrating.
2: Distracted.
1: Right. You're distracted and you're basically a pack mule. So we were actually flying out of this airport and the guy, and so I'm already wound up.
2: Right.
1: My wife can fall asleep on a plane before she even sits down.
2: Oh, so can both my parents. Everyone in my family is like that but me.
1: And the guy next to me, who he's jittery and nervous, reaches into his backpack and takes out a wad of modeling clay.
2: Oh, I remember this story.
1: And I'm like, what?
2: You thought he was going to make a bomb.
1: I thought, yes. Yes, I did. I was so wound up.
2: Meanwhile, it's like his fidget spinner.
1: It's his fidget spinner.
2: Was modeling clay. But oh my God, he's over here. He's making a bomb ding, out of this ding, modeling clay.
1: Ding, ding.
2: Oh my God.
1: Can I help you, sir? Do you have any water? And look at that.
2: Do you see what he's got? He's got modeling clay and what looks like a toothbrush out right now. I'm pretty sure it's a bomb.
1: I thought he took out C4, if I'm going to be completely transparent. I thought he took out a wad of C4, and so I called the. Meanwhile,
2: he's constructing like the Leaning Tower of Pisa. What do you think? Do you like that?
1: He's
2: got the toothpicks. He's using the little toothpicks and poking the holes. He's making a bomb.
1: He's like making an ashtray or something.
2: It's so nice to see that you don't go completely off the.
1: Cut to my wife. And so, yes, I called the
2: You called the airline attendant over his modeling clay?
1: I did. I actually did. And I'm like, should he have modeling clay?
2: Excuse me, we have a problem in 14C. My neighbor next to me has some Crayola crowns and a coloring book, and I'm pretty sure he is making a bomb. No, he is not coloring. He is making a bomb.
1: It was clay. I thought it was C4.
2: Oh, my God. This

0: guy's got a deck of cards. He's going to be using it. What's the movie? What's the movie? Gambit? What's your X-Men movie? Gambit?
1: Yeah, Gambit.
0: He's got a deck of cards. He is absolutely taking everybody out. All your throat's going to be slit here in moments. I just hope you all know that.
1: So the stewardess comes over, the airline attendant, and she goes, "Can I help you?" And I go, "Should he have this out? Is this, I mean, probably not the, should he, can you do something?" And she goes, "Sir." And he goes, "Yeah." And she goes, could you please put your modeling clay away?" He's like, I'm just a nervous flyer. I'm sorry. She's like, "Well, just put your
0: you're clay. A nervous flyer. Let me introduce you to 14B, the crazy lunatic sitting next to you. You guys should get along swimmingly. You know how people have like a thunder buddy? Let me introduce you to your new flight buddy.
1: So
0: you two can hold each other and rock your crazy this whole way."
1: It gets worse. He puts the modeling clay back in his backpack.
0: Oh, God.
1: And I look at the flight attendant. I go, "Well, it's still on the plane."
0: Oh,
1: and
0: Jesus, Tim. Are you joking?
1: No, I'm not
0: joking. Is he listening to you this whole time, too?
1: What? Well, he's right next to me, yes.
0: And he's still going, "You should take his bag off the plane."
1: Well, yeah. I mean, if it is C4, he just put it back in his backpack.
0: He didn't have C4. He had some modeling clay.
1: It could have been C4. You don't know. You can't tell the difference.
0: Oh, my God.
1: So she said,
0: "My modeling clay can also turn into an AK-47. I don't know if you've noticed. We should probably take the bag off the plane."
1: You know what? I hope that curry smelled like a skunk's ass.
0: Oh, my God. Is he going to hocus pocus this right into an AR-50?
1: And I really hope she enjoyed the curry in front of
0: you. Did he get to keep his bag on the plane?
1: Yes, much to my dismay, he did. And they told me I'd be all right.
0: You guys got to go back and see 14B. This guy's a total lunatic.
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0: This is New Country 103.1 with Tim and Chelsea.
1: All right. This song was officially released at midnight from Jelly Roll.
2: It's so good.
1: And we've been pretty much playing it every hour. The song is called Hands Up. And here's the thing, is that it's brand new to country radio today. He actually debuted this song a few weeks ago when he was at the I Think. And he had never performed it in front of an audience.
2: Our listeners, how cool was that?
1: And it was the first song that he came out on stage with. And I got to tell you something, like, you're thinking, like at least me, I'm like, Jelly Roll's coming out with a new one. Can he actually match the level of songs that he's put out thus far?
2: Yeah.
1: He matched it and then passed it. This is his brand new song called Hands Up. Check it out. It's really good.
2: It's really good.

0: I mean, come on.
1: It's really, yeah.
0: I mean.
1: I'm sorry, what?
0: I mean.
1: What Timothy said.
0: 24 years in country radio, and that's what I got.
1: We're so going to have a consultant meeting now.
2: Tim, we're going to need you to use your words and find your passion.
0: I talked about the song afterwards. I said,
1: look, we even put closed captioning in the video. It looked amazing.
0: That is.
1: And it's very cool. We got texts coming on the text line. Like Cheryl said, she was there at the concert. She said, great song. Hands up for Jelly Roll.
0: I mean, that's holy awesome. Crap. That's yeah. amazing. And are we playing it all day? Absolutely.
1: Yes, we are. So Tim can come in and go, I believe he's going to be starring on Mariah's show, coming in and going,
0: your next chance
1: like a little
0: to hear,
1: baby
0: coming up just after 10. It's New Country 103.1.

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1: All right, tomorrow morning, 7 a.m., we are back on the campaign trail to get Chelsea to be a contestant on Wheel of Fortune.
2: Oh, my God. Will you stop?
1: No, you're
2: tell
1: perfect.
2: You one thing that I like Wheel of Fortune.
1: Yeah, and I think you'd be great at it. You watch it constantly. You can solve
2: so
1: the
2: much,
1: problems.
2: You
1: got the TV goods. I mean,
2: what does that mean?
1: What? Let's just...
2: You just pointed at me and...
1: Let's just package this up.
2: What does that mean? I have the TV goods.
1: You know... Turn on. I mean, like, oh, look at it's a hot blonde chick. She's solving puzzles. You could get a lot of money.
2: Unbelievable.
1: And
2: unbelievable.
1: I'm not wrong. I mean, we just kind of do stuff and we'll be fine.
2: I can't wait to do this conversation all over again tomorrow morning after you've workshopped whatever that just was.
1: There's not going to be a lot of workshop going on. It's going to be pretty much the same thing if you want to throw the cameras up too.
2: Oh, my God.
1: But tomorrow morning, all right. Everybody has that one game show
2: that you think you would be
1: really good.
2: Do you have a game show like that?
1: I kind of do. It was a thing called Storage Wars where you bid on like people's storage containers that they've just abandoned.
2: Okay.
1: And you got to kind of guess what's in there. And you
2: like you do a guesstimate of what it's valued at?
1: Yeah.
2: Is that what you do? Okay.
1: I think I'd be pretty...
2: Yeah, see, that I would straight up suck at.
1: I think I'd be pretty decent.
2: Like the whole like supermarket sweeps and it'd be like, here's a bottle of ketchup. What is it? And I'd be like, $25.
1: Well, yeah,
2: like,
1: you don't look at prices on anything.
2: Suck out loud. Don't ask me. Do not ask me.
1: That's why
2: and
1: we're...
2: And they used to get it down to the penny. They'd be like, it's $127 or $129. And I'd be like, $75.
1: And that's why we're going to keep you to Wheel of Fortune.
2: Wheel of Fortune, though, I'm good at.
1: Right?
2: Yeah.
1: We get you going. We get you practicing on the puzzles. We get the different categories. We get something a little lower on the cut. And then you're all set.
2: I'm glad you're enjoying this.
1: Making Vanna's just going to get all pissed going, hey, camera over here, please. Right?
2: I don't know. Last night I was like, hey, Vanna is a smoke show. That chick does not age.
1: And you said you wouldn't be good on that show.
2: Okay.
1: That's tomorrow morning, 7 a.m. Hey, it's Tim. Now, we all agree. 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
1: I am so excited that they are coming.
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1: Hey, y'all, it's John Morgan. 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

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Now, if you were at the Jelly Roll show, you know how incredible this song was live. 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

0: get over these videos of World Cup tourists trying American food. Just watch this guy eat a pub sub for the first time. And yes, it was buffalo chicken tender prepared to perfection. While it was his first, I want to know how many Publix subs you've eaten this month. Be honest. 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I mean, I had one. I'm not even supposed to due to my whole, like, current situation with gestational diabetes.
1: She looks so pretty when the makeup on. You should hear her talking to her mama on the phone. I love it when she...

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Born St. Lucie won the Father's Day fishing photo contest and submitted on behalf of her son. 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

0: love this video that is on social media right now. Hardy being interviewed and the girl like freaks out because his wife just like pops up. He's like, I love how I'm the black sheep of the family that I created. Everybody loves her more than me. 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

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S-C-R-I-P-T. 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

and you're doing great. Entering these hourly code words, keep it up. You are shouted scoring to get away to Universal Orlando Resort. So when you enter this code word mix on the New Country 103.1 app, that's mix, M-I-X. All right, Jelly Roll kicked his tour off here in West Palm Beach. Opened the show with this song. Incredible sets of the night. Here's his latest with Hands Up. Let me tell you.

say, I'm feeling pretty good about the name we chose for our son because, I mean, the internet did not disappoint when asked, oh, what's a name so bad you can't believe a parent actually gave it to their own child. I mean, let me tell you, ABCDE, pronounced Absidy. Who even came up with that? Got Lester, Bertha, Ursula. I mean, Little Mermaid really ruined that one. There's a ton more. But as I'm like saying them, I kind of feel bad. So please accept my apology if one of these names I listed hit too close to home. It's New Country 103.1. Well, the boy-

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planning to load the fam up, hit the road. An annual study for the best states for summer road trips just came out, includes Minnesota at number one, followed by Utah and Louisiana. Now, the worst states to travel through are Rhode Island, New Mexico, and Montana. 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

Yeah, if you haven't seen Nico Moon live, you're in for a treat. Tim and Chelsea hooking you up with some tickets tomorrow morning. So if you can guess the man from Florida, give it a go. Three stories, only one out of this state you can play tomorrow morning at 8. 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

0: say you're crushing it with these summer movies and memories code words. Keep it up. We only announce these ones at the beginning of each hour, and we've got 16 trips to Universal Orlando Resort. You and the fam can be making your way up too with that getaway for four and hotel stay at Cabana Bay Beach Resort. 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

love that Jelly Roll was like, forget New Music Friday. I want to drop some music today. 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B-O-O-M. 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Possibly that getaway for four with hotel stay. Here's that brand new Jelly Roll for you now. Crank it up. Song's called Hands Up. Let me t-

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1: Hey, y'all, it's John Morgan. 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

believe it or not, it's been 31 years since blue M&Ms replaced the tan ones. And now we've got another color change happening as Mars is rolling out M&Ms without artificial dyes. Those packs will be available in August. There will be no blue or brown M&Ms because they're still in the process of finding natural coloring options.

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In this hour's code word, a letter could score you yours. 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Not only could you win that getaway for two, but someone's also getting hooked up with that trip for four, including hotel stay at Cabana Bay Beach Resort. Why not you? Again, this hour's code word is letter. I've got a brand new Jelly Roll for you now. He actually kicked his tour off in West Palm with this track. Here's Hands Up. Let me

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16: What's up? It's Lauren Elena. Here's All My Exes featuring Chase Matthew.

can't be the only one invested in all these like tourists trying American food. The videos on social media are so great. 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I've been thinking, like, how many of you had this month? 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

0: 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Take us with you wherever you go. The more you listen, the more rewards you unlock. Like those tickets to the sold-out Megan Maroney show you got throughout the rest of this week to rack up those entries. She's going to be here July 18th.
1: It is still June, which means, guys, it is still Men's Health Month. 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

You know, Lainey Wilson may have been a Hannah Montana impersonator, but she definitely knows how to match Taylor Swift energy, bringing her out to perform Love Story. 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

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You and your friend road tripping up. Also, we've got a grand prize of 4 3-day passes and a 2-night stay at Cabana Bay Beach Resort. 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
0: 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So good, right? It's the world premiere. Came out today. By the way, fun fact, he debuted that song at the I Think Financial Amphitheater when he kicked off his tour here in West Palm. The first song he did. I was

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1: What's up, y'all? It's Bailey Zimmerman. 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

I ain't going to speak on Bailey Zimmerman's legal issues. 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

0: You hear us talking about it, making a big deal about it. It is a big deal. First off, we are playing the new Jelly Roll. It's called Hands Up. 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All right, so at the beginning of every hour, Universal code word and the new Jelly Roll song. 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

Universal Studios, where Kane Brown filmed the music video for that song, Woman. 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Do it while you're enjoying the new Jelly Roll. It's so good. This is Hands Up.

That new Jelly Roll, Hands Up. It came out tonight at midnight. We're playing it every hour today on New Country 103.1. So if you missed it, it's coming up after 5 o'clock.

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2: 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Turnpike North, an accident on the Prosciglies Road. The right lane is blocked with delays back to just past the Sawgrass Expressway. I-95 North, an accident just before Hillsborough Boulevard with heavy traffic back to Cypress Creek Road. I-95 South, an accident at Oakland Park Boulevard, has two right lanes blocked with heavy traffic up to Atlantic Boulevard, and in Broward, Oakland Park Boulevard West, an accident at Andrews Ave. This traffic is service of Massage Envy and the Traffic Center. I'm Sharina.
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I'm going to play Dan and Shay after Corey Kent and Coe Wetzel. 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

tomorrow to win tickets to see them at the I Think Financial Amphitheater. And then Friday, kicking off a Megan Maroney Tap the Track Challenge to win tickets to see Megan Maroney at the sold-out show at Amarin Bank Arena. Plus $500 in Megan Maroney merch. Just

0: live to Universal Orlando Resort. Go for the summer. Jaws back in a big way. It's all about the movies this summer at Universal Orlando Resort. Plus, we got a nice grand prize, too. You and three friends could be going up for the weekend. Yeah, we got 4 3-day passes and a 2-night stay at Universal's Cabana Bay Beach Resort. Code words. We only announce them once at the beginning of every hour. 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Today is special. Not only are you getting a code word at the beginning of every hour today, but you're also going to hear the brand new Jelly Roll, too. It's called Hands Up. It's coming up after 5.
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2: 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Turnpike North, an accident on the on-ramp from Hollywood Boulevard. Use caution. I-95 North, a multi-vehicle crash. Has 2 right lanes blocked just beyond Linton Boulevard with heavy traffic back to New Model Road. I-95 South, seeing stop-and-go traffic from Forest Hill Boulevard up to Blue Heron Boulevard. And from Hillsborough Boulevard to New Model Road, Southern Boulevard East. An accident at Forest Hill Boulevard has 2 left lanes blocked. And Boynton Beach Boulevard East and West. Traffic lights not working at the Turnpike overpass. Use caution. This traffic is service of Massage MV and the Traffic Center. I'm Sharina.
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2: South Florida weather tonight, partly cloudy skies with a low of 78. Tomorrow, going to see partly cloudy skies early, followed by showers developing later at night. A high of 89 and a low near 80.
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103.1 playing it at the beginning of every hour today. And it came out tonight at midnight. By the way, fun fact, he kicked off his tour here in West Palm with that song. Debuted it at the I Think Financial Amphitheater.

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1: Hey, y'all, it's John Morgan. 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

I'm going to play Dan and Shay after Shaboozy. So get ready to tap that track on the New Country 103.1 app. When Dan and Shay plays, you could be seeing Dan and Shay for free at the I Think Financial Amphitheater. 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
3: 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Turnpike North still reporting an accident on the on-ramp from Hollywood Boulevard. Use caution. I-95 North, an accident just beyond Becker Road. Police on the scene there with heavy traffic back to Martin Highway. I-95 South, an accident on the approach of McNabb Road with heavy traffic back to Atlantic Boulevard and another accident at Griffin Road. Southern Boulevard West, an accident just before Crestwood Boulevard. And in Broward, State Road 84 West, an accident just beyond the turnpike. 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I'm Sharina.
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8: Good morning, everybody. Hope you're off to a great start. We're going to see a daytime high again today above average at about 94 degrees. It will feel with the humidity like the triple digits. We'll have a chance of some afternoon showers and storms. The tropics right now are quiet. I'm WPBF 25 First Warning meteorologist Sandra Shaw. Have a great day.
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Cruising home, I got your country playlist. Appreciate you letting us ride shotgun. It's New Country 103.1, South Florida's home for new country. I got Dan and Shay coming up. Get ready to tap the track. Also going to play some Jelly Roll, Jason Aldean. 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

0: All right, you're headed home. I got a couple things for you to look forward to coming up just after 6 here on New Country 103.1. One of them, we got more Universal Orlando code words for you to win one of 16 trips to Universal Resort, Universal Orlando Resort. All right, that code word is coming up just after 6. At the same time, I'm also going to debut, I'm going to play the world premiere of the new Jelly Roll song. It's called Hands Up. If you haven't heard it, you're in luck. It's coming up just after 6. We're playing it every hour here on New Country 103.1.
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2: 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Turnpike North still reporting an accident on the on-ramp from Hollywood Boulevard. Use caution. I-95 North, an accident just beyond Becker Road. Police on the scene there with heavy traffic back to Martin Highway. I-95 South, an accident on the approaching McNabb Road with heavy traffic back to Atlantic Boulevard and another accident at Griffin Road. Southern Boulevard West, an accident just before Crestwood Boulevard. And in Broward, State Road 84 West, an accident just beyond the Turnpike. 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I'm Sharina.
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2: South Florida weather tonight, partly cloudy skies with a low of 78. Tomorrow, going to see partly cloudy skies early, followed by showers developing later at night. A high of 89 and a low near 80.
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1: 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It's called Hands Up. He debuted it here at the I Think Financial Amphitheater. Let me tell

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2: 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Turnpike North, an accident just beyond High Meadows Ave with heavy traffic back to Bridge Road. Turnpike South, an accident on off-ramp to Griffin Road. The right lane is blocked. Cantor Highway West, an accident just before I-95. In West Palm Beach, an accident on 45th Street West, just before Village Boulevard. In Boynton Beach Boulevard East and West, traffic lights still not working. Near the Turnpike overpass, use caution. This traffic is service of Massage Envy and the Traffic Center. I'm Sharina.
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nothing new from that guy, Sam Hunk. 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I'm trying to speak it into existence. New music from Sam Hunt. Let's make it happen, Sam. 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

0: so nice. So much fun. Dan and Shay in October at the I Think Financial Amphitheater. Won't be nearly as hot. And they're going to be singing, bringing those harmonies. I want you singing them back, all right? 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
2: 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Turnpike North, an accident just beyond High Meadows Ave with heavy traffic back to Bridge Road. Turnpike South, an accident on off-ramp to Griffin Road. The right lane is blocked. Cantra Highway West, an accident just before I-95. In West Palm Beach, an accident on 45th Street West, just before Village Boulevard. In Boynton Beach Boulevard East and West, traffic lights still not working. Near the Turnpike overpass, use caution. 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I'm Sharina.
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14: South Florida weather tonight, partly cloudy skies with a low of 78. Tomorrow, going to see partly cloudy skies early, followed by showers developing later at night. A high of 89 and a low near 80.
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3: 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Franchise. 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Franchise. Franchise. Good luck. What's up? It's Eddie E. The New Country Nights Countdown. 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

Dan and Shay, Tap the Track. That's what we just did right there. Anytime you hear Dan and Shay, we're going to do it every single time. We're going to do it all week. As many times and entries as you'd like. They'll be here in October at I Think Financial.

0: Water at a Wedding. That is a new one from Graylin James on New Country Nights. Love giving you new music here, and I got a lot of new music coming up tonight. 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